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Though I must keep my distance in a world I find resigned. 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They depict me as something I don't want.

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The hate of men will pass, and dictators die, and the power they took from the people will return to the people. And so long as men die, liberty will never perish. 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
0: I've made up my mind, darling, I'm not coming back. It's about time we let it all go. All I wanted was

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1: I might lose my mind waking when the sun's down, riding all these highs, waiting for the calm down. 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
1: Hope, I need some hope. I took a road I thought I knew, but now I don't. 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

this next song we're going to play is another track from my first album, and it's a song called The Footballer's Wife.

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So this next song we're going to play is going to be my next single here in Germany, and it's a track called Your Time Will Come.